dipped down to about 52, partly cloudy skies. That's your Inspiration 97.9 KCMR forecast. I'm meteorologist Paul Trombley. For more local weather anytime, visit kcmrweather.com. 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

Welcome to the Praise and Worship Show with Kim. Let us rejoice today with good news in word, music, and devotion on Inspiration 97.9 KCMR Radio. Last week, we reflected on the hope that holds us steady. And today, we turn to something that can be much more difficult. Waiting. Waiting for answers. Waiting for healing. Waiting for direction. Waiting is never easy. In fact, it may be one of the greatest tests of our faith. But God's word reminds us that waiting is never wasted when we place our trust in Him. So today, let's explore what it means to trust God, not just when things are clear, but when they are uncertain. Our first passage is from the book of Psalms, where we read verses 13 and 14 of Psalm 27. I am still confident of this. I will see the goodness of the Lord in the land of the living. Wait for the Lord. Be strong and take heart and wait for the Lord. Did you notice that last line is repeated? Wait for the Lord. Wait for the Lord. You know, that repetition isn't accidental. It reflects how hard waiting can be. But this passage doesn't describe waiting as passive or hopeless. It calls us to wait with strength and courage. Waiting, in God's eyes, is not doing nothing. It is choosing to trust when we don't yet see the outcome. It is holding on to confidence that God is still working, even when we cannot see it.

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Radio for your heart, mind, and spirit. Our next scripture is from Ecclesiastes, chapter 3, verses 1 through 8. There is a time for everything, and a season for every activity under heaven. A time to be born and a time to die, a time to plant and a time to uproot, a time to kill and a time to heal, a time to tear down and a time to build, a time to weep and a time to laugh, a time to mourn and a time to dance, a time to scatter stones and a time to gather them, a time to embrace and a time to refrain, a time to search and a time to give up, a time to keep and a time to throw away, a time to tear and a time to mend, a time to be silent and a time to speak, a time to love and a time to hate, a time for war and a time for peace. This beautiful passage reminds us that life moves in seasons, and just like in nature, not every season looks the same. There are seasons of growth and joy, but there are also seasons of waiting, stillness, and uncertainty. The important truth here is this: God is present in every season, not just the easy ones. If you find yourself in a waiting season right now, it doesn't mean something is wrong. It may simply mean that God is still preparing something in your life or even with your heart.

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Our final reading today comes to us from Chapter 8 of the Book of Romans, with verses 24 and 25. For in this hope we were saved, but hope that is seen is no hope at all. Who hopes for what he already has? But if we hope for what we do not yet, have, we wait for it patiently. This passage brings everything together. If we could already see the outcome, we wouldn't need faith. If everything happened immediately, we wouldn't need trust. But faith lives in the space between promise and fulfillment. And that space, though sometimes uncomfortable, is where our relationship with God deepens. Patience is not just about passing time. It is about growing trust. And in that waiting, God is shaping us, strengthening us, and drawing us closer to Him.

0: Today we've been reminded that waiting is part of faith. Life moves in seasons, and hope often requires patience. If you are waiting for something today, take heart. God has not forgotten you. God is not late, and God is still at work. Sometimes the answer comes quickly. Sometimes it takes time. But always, God is faithful. Thanks for joining me for Praise and Worship today. I'm Kim Swadee, and I invite you to tune in each Wednesday evening at 7 p.m. for 30 minutes of God's love with word and music. We also offer an encore presentation each Saturday at noon, right here on Inspiration 97.9 KCMR Radio. Be encouraged and be renewed. Heavenly Father, waiting can be difficult and at times overwhelming, but today we thank you for being present even in the waiting. Teach us to trust you more deeply. Give us patience when answers don't come right away. Strengthen our hearts and remind us that your timing is perfect. Help us to rest in your promises and to walk by faith each day. We ask this in Jesus' name. Amen.
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1: 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Lows dip down to about 44 tonight under clear skies, easterly winds 5 to 10 miles per hour. Lots of sunshine tomorrow. High temperatures reach up to 77. Slight chance of rain showers tomorrow night. Lows dip down to about 52, partly cloudy skies. That's your Inspiration 97.9 KCMR forecast. I'm meteorologist Paul Trombley. For more local weather anytime, visit kcmrweather.com. 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
2: 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Lows dip down to about 44 tonight under clear skies, easterly winds 5 to 10 miles per hour. Lots of sunshine tomorrow. High temperatures reach up to 77. Slight chance of rain showers tomorrow night. Lows dip down to about 52, partly cloudy skies. That's your Inspiration 97.9 KCMR forecast. I'm meteorologist Paul Trombley. For more local weather anytime, visit kcmrweather.com. 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
0: 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And here's the bottom line. Our trio's down to two.
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3: 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Now, because seating is limited, reservations are required, adults only. 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The West Fork Food Pantry at 106 Gilman in Sheffield is open every Thursday from 2 to 5 p.m. and the first Saturday of each month from 10 a.m. until noon. Shoppers should park on the street and come inside to register with their current proof of residency in Franklin County or the West Fork School District. If there is an urgent need for assistance outside of these times, please call Diane at 64-

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1: 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Lows dip down to about 44 tonight under clear skies, easterly winds, 5 to 10 miles per hour. Lots of sunshine tomorrow. High temperatures reach up to 77. Slight chance of rain showers tomorrow night. Lows dip down to about 52, partly cloudy skies. That's your Inspiration 97.9 KCMR forecast. I'm meteorologist Paul Trombley. 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

Darling, I've wasted a lot of years not seeing the real you. But tonight your beauty is shining through. And I never took the time to let you know. 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
1: 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Lows level off around 44 tonight under clear skies. Winds out of the southeast, 5 to 10 miles per hour. Mainly sunny skies tomorrow. High temperatures reach up to 77. Slight chance for showers tomorrow night. Lows around 52. Mainly cloudy skies expected. That's your Inspiration 97.9 KCMR forecast. I'm meteorologist Paul Trombley. For more local weather anytime, visit kcmrweather.com. Right now, it's 64 degrees.

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1: 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Lows level off around 44 tonight under clear skies. Winds out of the southeast, 5 to 10 miles per hour. Mainly sunny skies tomorrow. High temperatures reach up to 77. Slight chance for showers tomorrow night. Lows around 52. Mainly cloudy skies expected. That's your Inspiration 97.9 KCMR forecast. I'm meteorologist Paul Trombley. For more local weather anytime, visit kcmrweather.com. Right now, it's 64 degrees.

0: Compline is a brief reading from the Book of Common Prayer of the Episcopal Church and is presented by the members of St. John's Episcopal Church. I am Deb Scuffum.
1: And I am Rich Paxson. The Lord Almighty grant us a peaceful night and a perfect end. Amen. Our help is in the name of the Lord,
0: the Maker of heaven and earth.
1: Let us confess our sins to God.
0: Almighty God, our Heavenly Father, we have sinned against you through our own fault, in thought and word and deed, in what we have left undone. For the sake of our Son, Jesus Christ, forgive us all our offenses and grant that we may serve you in newness of life to the glory of your name. Amen.
1: May the Almighty God grant us forgiveness of all our sins and the grace and comfort of the Holy Spirit. Amen. O God, make speed to save us.
0: O Lord, make haste to help us.
1: Glory to the Father, and to the Son, and to the Holy Spirit,
0: as it was in the beginning, is now, and will be forever. Amen. A Psalm from 31. In you, O Lord, have I taken refuge. Let me never be put to shame. Deliver me in your righteousness. Incline your ear to me. Make haste to deliver me. Be my strong rock, a castle to keep me safe. For you are my crag and my stronghold. For the sake of your name, lead me and guide me. Take me out of the net that they have secretly set for me. For you are my tower of strength. Into your hands I commend my spirit, for you have redeemed me, O Lord, O God of truth. Glory to the Father, and to the Son, and to the Holy Spirit, as it was in the beginning, is now, and will be forevermore. A reading from Jeremiah. Lord, you are in the midst of us, and we are called by your name. Do not forsake us, O Lord our God.
1: Thanks be to God. Into your hands, O Lord, I commend my spirit.
0: For you have redeemed me, O Lord, O God of truth.
1: Keep us, O Lord, as the apple of your eye.
0: Hide us under the shadow of your wings.
1: Lord, have mercy.
0: Christ, have mercy.
1: Lord, have mercy.
0: Our Father in heaven, hallowed be your name. Your kingdom come, your will be done, on earth as in heaven. Give us today our daily bread. Forgive us our sins, as we forgive those who sin against us. Save us from the time of trial, and deliver us from evil.
1: Lord, hear our prayer.
0: And let our cry come to you.
1: Let us pray.
0: Be present, O merciful God, and protect us through the hours of this night, so that we who are wearied by the changes and chances of this life may rest in your eternal changelessness through Jesus Christ our Lord. Amen.
1: Lord Jesus, stay with us, for the evening is at hand and the day is past. Be our companion in the way. Kindle our hearts and awaken hope that we may know you as you are revealed in Scripture and the breaking of bread. Grant this for the sake of your love. Amen.
0: Guide us waking, O Lord, and guard us sleeping, that awake we may watch with Christ, and asleep we may rest in peace.
1: Lord, you now have set your servant free to go in peace, as you have promised. For these eyes of mine have seen the Savior, whom you have prepared for all the world to see, a light to enlighten the nations, and the glory of your people Israel.
0: Glory to the Father, and to the Son, and to the Holy Spirit, as it was in the beginning, is now, and will be forever. Amen. Guide us waking, O Lord, and guard us sleeping, that awake we may watch with Christ, and asleep we may rest in peace.
1: Let us bless the Lord.
0: Thanks be to God.
1: The Almighty and merciful Lord, Father, Son, and the Holy Spirit,
0: Bless us and keep us. Amen.
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3: Here's your inspiration, 97.9 KCMR forecast. Lows level off around 44 tonight under clear skies. Winds out of the southeast, 5 to 10 miles per hour. Mainly sunny skies tomorrow. High temperatures reach up to 77. Slight chance for showers tomorrow night. Lows around 52. Mainly cloudy skies expected. That's your Inspiration 97.9 KCMR forecast. I'm meteorologist Paul Trombley. For more local weather anytime, visit kcmrweather.com. Currently, it's 59 degrees.

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1: Here's your inspiration, 97.9 KCMR forecast. Lows level off around 44 tonight under clear skies. Winds out of the southeast, 5 to 10 miles per hour. Mainly sunny skies tomorrow. High temperatures reach up to 77. Slight chance for showers tomorrow night. Lows around 52. Mainly cloudy skies expected. That's your Inspiration 97.9 KCMR forecast. I'm meteorologist Paul Trombley. For more local weather anytime, visit kcmrweather.com. Currently, it's 59 degrees.

into each and every life. Some rain has got to fall, but too much of that stuff has fallen into mine and into each heart. Some tears has got to fall.

0: I hope you're having a relaxing evening, enjoying the sounds of the nightlight. I'm Sharon, and we'll keep the music going.
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1: 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Lows level off around 44 tonight under clear skies. Winds out of the southeast, 5 to 10 miles per hour. Mainly sunny skies tomorrow. High temperatures reach up to 77. Slight chance for showers tomorrow night. Lows around 52. Mainly cloudy skies expected. That's your Inspiration 97.9 KCMR forecast. I'm meteorologist Paul Trombley. For more local weather anytime, visit kcmrweather.com. Right now, it's 61 degrees.

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1: Here's your inspiration, 97.9 KCMR forecast. Lows level off around 44 tonight under clear skies. Winds out of the southeast, 5 to 10 miles per hour. Mainly sunny skies tomorrow. High temperatures reach up to 77. Slight chance for showers tomorrow night. Lows around 52. Mainly cloudy skies expected. That's your Inspiration 97.9 KCMR forecast. I'm meteorologist Paul Trombley. For more local weather anytime, visit kcmrweather.com. Right now, it's 61 degrees.

0: Now another treatment, this classic American theme, brought to you by Mr. Gary Crosby. Here's a happy tune
1: that'll bring you a smile all the while. When you croon it, you're really in style.
0: And the title is Sam's Song. It's catchy as can be,
1: with a sly little beat, and the melody sweet keeps you tapping your feet.
0: And the title is Sam's Song. Nothing on your mind
1: but the news of the day and the bills you must pay. Keep your hair turning gray, but you're still humming Sam's.
0: Are you all right? Song. How's your brace?
1: Why, it makes you grin, gets under your skin, as only a song can do.
0: Who the people that you meet?
1: Hello, Joe, what you know, and remind me to mow. Tell them business is slow, but I'm
0: whistling Sam's Song. Everyone you see
1: has a story to tell or a gimmick to sell, but

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1: 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Clear skies overnight with a low of 44. Southeast winds 5 to 10 miles per hour. Highs level off around 77. Thursday, mainly clear skies. Slight chance of thunderstorms. Thursday night, lows level off around 52. Mainly cloudy skies. That's your Inspiration 97.9 KCMR forecast. I'm meteorologist Paul Trombley. For more local weather anytime, visit kcmrweather.com. Currently, it's 58 degrees.

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1: 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Clear skies overnight with a low of 44. Southeast winds 5 to 10 miles per hour. Highs level off around 77. Thursday, mainly clear skies. Slight chance of thunderstorms. Thursday night, lows level off around 52. Mainly cloudy skies. That's your Inspiration 97.9 KCMR forecast. I'm meteorologist Paul Trombley. For more local weather anytime, visit kcmrweather.com. Currently, it's 58 degrees.

Their brands were still on fire and their hooves were made of steel. Their horns were black and shiny and their hot breath he could feel. 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

Their faces gaunt, their eyes were blurred, and shirts all soaked with sweat. They're riding hard to catch that herd, but they ain't caught 'em yet, 'cause they've got to ride forever on that range up in the sky.

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1: 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Lows dip down to about 44 overnight under clear skies. Winds out of the southeast, 5 to 10 miles per hour. Daytime highs approaching 77. Thursday, lots of sunshine. Slight chance of thunderstorms. Thursday night, lows around 52. That's your Inspiration 97.9 KCMR forecast. I'm meteorologist Paul Trombley. For more local weather anytime, visit kcmrweather.com. Right now, 57.

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2: Here's your updated forecast brought to you by Quickstar, supporting local weather and communities across the state. Lows dip down to about 44 overnight under clear skies, winds out of the southeast, 5 to 10 miles per hour. Daytime highs approaching 77. Thursday, lots of sunshine. Slight chance of thunderstorms. Thursday night, lows around 52. That's your Inspiration 97.9 KCMR forecast. I'm meteorologist Paul Trombley. For more local weather anytime, visit kcmrweather.com. Right now, 57.

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1: Here's your updated forecast brought to you by Quickstar, supporting local weather and communities across the state. Lows dip down to about 44 overnight under clear skies. Winds out of the southeast, 5 to 10 miles per hour. Daytime highs approaching 77. Thursday, lots of sunshine. Slight chance of thunderstorms. Thursday night, lows around 52. That's your Inspiration 97.9 KCMR forecast. I'm meteorologist Paul Trombley. For more local weather anytime, visit kcmrweather.com. Right now, it's 56 degrees.

say either. 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Potato, potato, tomato, tomato. 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But oh.

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1: 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Lows dip down to about 44 overnight under clear skies, winds out of the southeast, 5 to 10 miles per hour. Daytime highs approaching 77. Thursday, lots of sunshine. Slight chance of thunderstorms. Thursday night, lows around 52. That's your Inspiration 97.9 KCMR forecast. I'm meteorologist Paul Trombley. For more local weather anytime, visit kcmrweather.com. Right now, it's 56 degrees.

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1: Here's your updated forecast brought to you by Quickstar, supporting local weather and communities across the state. Lows dip down to about 44 overnight under clear skies. Winds out of the southeast, 5 to 10 miles per hour. Daytime highs approaching 77. Thursday, lots of sunshine. Slight chance of thunderstorms. Thursday night, lows around 52. That's your Inspiration 97.9 KCMR forecast. I'm meteorologist Paul Trombley. For more local weather anytime, visit kcmrweather.com. 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
1: Here's your updated forecast brought to you by Quickstar, supporting local weather and communities across the state. Lows dip down to about 44 overnight under clear skies, winds out of the southeast, 5 to 10 miles per hour. Daytime highs approaching 77. Thursday, lots of sunshine. Slight chance of thunderstorms. Thursday night, lows around 52. That's your Inspiration 97.9 KCMR forecast. I'm meteorologist Paul Trombley. For more local weather anytime, visit kcmrweather.com. 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
1: 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Lows level off around 46. Overnight, under clear skies, south winds around 5 miles per hour. Mainly clear skies. Thursday, slight chance for storms. High temperatures reach up to 78. Mainly cloudy skies expected. Thursday night, chance of thunderstorms. Lows level off around 53. That's your Inspiration 97.9 KCMR forecast. I'm meteorologist Paul Trombley. For more local weather anytime, visit kcmrweather.com. Right now, 46.

A buzzer took a monkey for a ride in the air. The monkey thought that everything was on the square. The buzzer tried to throw the monkey off of his back, but the monkey grabbed his neck and said, "Now listen, Jack. Straighten up and fly right. Straighten up and fly right. Straighten up and fly right. Cool down, Papa, don't you blow your top. 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What's the use of jiving?"

Straighten up and fly right. Straighten up and stay right. Straighten up and fly right. Cool down, Papa, don't you blow your top. Fly right.

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1: 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Lows level off around 46. Overnight, under clear skies, south winds, around 5 miles per hour. Mainly clear skies. Thursday, slight chance for storms. High temperatures reach up to 78. Mainly cloudy skies expected. Thursday night, chance of thunderstorms. Lows level off around 53. That's your Inspiration 97.9 KCMR forecast. I'm meteorologist Paul Trombley. For more local weather anytime, visit kcmrweather.com. Right now, 46.

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1: 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Daytime highs approaching 78 today under mainly sunny skies with a slight chance of thunderstorms. Winds out of the south 10 to 20 miles per hour. Mainly cloudy skies tonight. Chance of thunderstorms 53. Highs level off around 87 tomorrow. Ample sunshine expected. That's your Inspiration 97.9 KCMR forecast. I'm meteorologist Paul Trombley. For more local weather anytime, visit kcmrweather.com. Right now, 45.

0: hope you're having a relaxing evening, enjoying the sounds of the nightlight. 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
1: 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Daytime highs approaching 78 today under mainly sunny skies with a slight chance of thunderstorms. Winds out of the south, 10 to 20 miles per hour. Mainly cloudy skies tonight, chance of thunderstorms, 53. Highs level off around 87 tomorrow. Ample sunshine expected. That's your Inspiration 97.9 KCMR forecast. I'm meteorologist Paul Trombley. For more local weather anytime, visit kcmrweather.com. Right now, 45.

deer, and he shows them burly white, just a jackknife as McHee deer, and he keeps it out of sight. 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Suki Tadri

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1: This is Tom with some of today's news headlines on KCMR. CNN reports that Cuba is currently pulling off one of the fastest solar revolutions on the planet with help from China, according to data from the energy think tank Ember. Imports of Chinese solar panels and batteries have soared over the past year, and with Chinese investment, Cuba has built dozens of solar parks. The country is still heavily dependent on fossil fuels, but some experts believe the intense U.S. pressure, with threats to take control of the island, may hasten Cuba's path toward clean energy. Others caution that Cuba's energy situation is so bleak, its grid so broken, and its economic situation so dire that renewables can only be a small part of the puzzle right now. In the meantime, lengthy and disruptive blackouts continue, and most ordinary Cubans have yet to feel the benefit of the solar surge. Iowa Capital Dispatch reports that Governor Kim Reynolds said a measure she signed into law Tuesday on charter school funding and homeschool rules are yet another step to put students first in the state as part of Republicans' school choice agenda. Reynolds said 5 years ago, Iowa only had 2 charter schools in operation, but today there are 10 operating across the state and another 8 authorized to open. House file 2754 makes changes to how education funding flows to charter schools versus public school districts. This shift would direct roughly $1.3 million to charter schools, according to a legislative services agency estimate. The measure also provides low-interest loans for charter school companies to buy facilities in the state through a revolving loan program fund. Also from CNN comes news on a condition that can impact women's fertility and diabetes risk, which goes undiagnosed in many cases, but experts hope giving it a new name will help more patients receive care. Polycystic ovarian syndrome, or PCOS, can present as cysts in the ovaries, as the name would suggest, but the condition can also include many more symptoms, including irregular menstrual cycles, difficulty getting pregnant, female pattern baldness, type 2 diabetes, and cardiovascular disease, according to the World Health Organization. The WHO estimated that 10 to 13% of reproductive age women around the world are impacted by PCOS, but an estimated 70% of them don't know they have it. Dr. Helena Titi, an endocrinologist and professor of women's health at Monash University in Australia, is leading the process to change the name, she thinks is more descriptive of the condition and could lead to better awareness and accurate diagnosis. A primary goal of the new name is to give importance to the wide range of impacts the condition has on those who have it. And that is your look at the news for Thursday. Today's KCMR sponsor of the news is Shannon Kropp, Certified Financial Planner. 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
2: 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For today, we'll see sunshine to start, then increasing clouds into the afternoon with a slight chance for a late-day shower or storm, highs in the upper 70s. South winds becoming gusty, increasing to 20 to 30. Chance for some scattered storms this evening, a low of 53. And that's your Inspiration 97.9 KCMR forecast. I'm meteorologist Michael Caro. For more local weather anytime, visit kcmrweather.com. 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
1: 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For today, we'll see sunshine to start, then increasing clouds into the afternoon with a slight chance for a late day shower or storm, highs in the upper 70s. South winds becoming gusty, increasing to 20 to 30. Chance for some scattered storms this evening, a low of 53. And that's your Inspiration 97.9 KCMR forecast. I'm meteorologist Michael Caro. For more local weather anytime, visit kcmrweather.com. 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

This is the Mason City Public Library Report. I'm Mary Mark Walter. Upcoming programs at the library. Summer reading for all ages is coming soon in June. There will be live music weekly in the Commons this summer, starting on Friday, May 29th. A schedule of dates and local musicians will be released soon. 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I leave you today with a quote from American naturalist, photographer, and writer Edwin Way Teal. The world's favorite season is the spring. All things seem possible in May. This has been the Mason City Public Library Report. I'm Mary Mark Walter.

0: 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For today, we'll see sunshine to start, then increasing clouds into the afternoon with a slight chance for a late-day shower or storm, highs in the upper 70s. South winds becoming gusty, increasing to 20 to 30. Chance for some scattered storms this evening, a low of 53. And that's your Inspiration 97.9 KCMR forecast. I'm meteorologist Michael Caro. For more local weather anytime, visit kcmrweather.com. 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

Well, Porta Wagner this morning on KCMR. Good morning. 14th day today of May. We're looking at Thursday today, the 14th of the month. Golly, we're just about ready to move into June. Temperature this morning, 45 degrees. We were at 47, dropped a little. The sky is clear. We have bright sunshine already this morning here at 28 minutes before 7 o'clock. We're looking for a high temperature for 78, 79 for today, and a 20% chance of showers. It's so dry out, there probably won't be any of the moisture hit the ground. 50% chance for tonight, a little better chance, with a temperature reading of 52 degrees for tonight. All right. We have clear skies. Wind south at 9. The dew point is 33. And visibility, if you're on the road again, no problem. Webster City calls in with, in fact, everybody's clear this morning. We have clear conditions across the KCMR listening area. Everyone's under clear skies. Webster City has a temperature reading of 48. Waterloo Cedar Falls, 43. Fort Dodge, 54. And Forest City, temperature reading this morning of 46 degrees. At Clarion, clear skies, 52. Charles City, 48 right now. Austin, 44. And Albert Lea is at 47. 52 over at Algona to the west of us already. Rochester's at 46 right now. Clear skies. Well, that's a look at the weather and conditions to the moment on KCMR.

hell. Don't take your guns to town. He laughed and kissed his mom and said, "You're Billy Joe's a man. I can shoot."

Leon Rimes. Our temperature this morning is 45 degrees right now. We have bright sunshine. Kind of kick this day off, the 14th day of May, Thursday today. We're headed for a high temperature, the upper 70s. We may even hit 80 degrees today. We'll see what happens. And then tonight we're dropping down to 52. For tomorrow, Friday, sunshine and a high of 87 degrees for tomorrow. I think we just jumped into summer. We skipped spring this year, and we just jumped into summer. Let's look at some of our weather information this morning on KCMR. Here's Merle, an old big city.

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1: 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For today, we'll see sunshine to start, then increasing clouds into the afternoon with a slight chance for a late-day shower or storm, highs in the upper 70s. South winds becoming gusty, increasing to 20 to 30. Chance for some scattered storms this evening, a low of 53. And that's your Inspiration 97.9 KCMR forecast. I'm meteorologist Michael Carroll. For more local weather anytime, visit kcmrweather.com. 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

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Say, we have our devotional message coming up in just a couple of minutes, so stay with us on KCMR. 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

0: This is Pastor Larry Day from the Free Methodist Church USA with today's KCMR Daily Devotion. Jell-O will take whatever shape you mold it into. Christians are like that. We will be whatever we let ourselves to be molded into. The Phillips translation of Romans 12, 1 through 2 interprets this scripture as, "Don't let the world around you squeeze you into its own mold. There are many things that will try and mold our lives and keep us from being holy and pleasing to God." Consider the mold of peer pressure. I think one of the worst cases of peer pressure I know is that of Pilate. He knew that Jesus was innocent and wanted to release him, but because he feared the crowd, he released Christ to be crucified. Peer pressure is one of the most dangerous molds the world has to offer. If we are squeezed into a mold by a public opinion, we may never stand for Christ. Consider the mold of tradition. Jesus was constantly battling with people's tradition. Our preconceived ideas of what life is supposed to be can prevent us from experiencing the abundant life God intended for us in Christ Jesus. We've never done it that way. It's killed more revival and renewal movements than any other foe. Consider the mold of the medium. Our media sometimes suggests that we forget that it is present with us only as a fantasy world. If we are not watchful, it will be easy for this entire generation to be squeezed into the materialistic, immoral mode that today's media present. Not all media project this image. However, we must be discerning. Consider the mold of a true Christian. Romans 8:29 says that God is conforming us to the likeness of His Son. That means that while all the world is trying to shape us into a false image, God is busy making us more like Jesus. When we place our lives in God's hands, He will mold us and shape us like a master potter. God commands in the law that no image or idol be made of Him. Perhaps that is because He Himself is preparing us to be the very image of His dear Son. Like Jell-O, you will take the shape of whatever mold you are fit into. That is not to say that you will be a product of your environment, but that you can choose today what influences and powers will mold you and shape your life for eternity. This has been Pastor Larry Day of the Free Methodist Church USA. To hear this devotion again, go to kcmrfm.com.
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1: This is Tom with some of today's news headlines on KCMR. CNN reports that Cuba is currently pulling off one of the fastest solar revolutions on the planet with help from China, according to data from the energy think tank Ember. Imports of Chinese solar panels and batteries have soared over the past year, and with Chinese investment, Cuba has built dozens of solar parks. The country is still heavily dependent on fossil fuels, but some experts believe the intense U.S. pressure, with threats to take control of the island, may hasten Cuba's path toward clean energy. Others caution that Cuba's energy situation is so bleak, its grid so broken, and its economic situation so dire that renewables can only be a small part of the puzzle right now. In the meantime, lengthy and disruptive blackouts continue, and most ordinary Cubans have yet to feel the benefit of the solar surge. Iowa Capital Dispatch reports that Governor Kim Reynolds said a measure she signed into law Tuesday on charter school funding and homeschool rules are yet another step to put students first in the state as part of Republicans' school choice agenda. Reynolds said 5 years ago, Iowa only had 2 charter schools in operation, but today there are 10 operating across the state and another 8 authorized to open. House File 2754 makes changes to how education funding flows to charter schools versus public school districts. This shift would direct roughly $1.3 million to charter schools, according to a legislative services agency estimate. The measure also provides low-interest loans for charter school companies to buy facilities in the state through a revolving loan program fund. Also from CNN comes news on a condition that can impact women's fertility and diabetes risk, which goes undiagnosed in many cases, but experts hope giving it a new name will help more patients receive care. Polycystic ovarian syndrome, or PCOS, can present as cysts in the ovaries, as the name would suggest, but the condition can also include many more symptoms, including irregular menstrual cycles, difficulty getting pregnant, female pattern baldness, type 2 diabetes, and cardiovascular disease, according to the World Health Organization. The WHO estimated that 10 to 13% of reproductive age women around the world are impacted by PCOS, but an estimated 70% of them don't know they have it. Dr. Helena Tiede, an endocrinologist and professor of women's health at Monash University in Australia, is leading the process to change the name, she thinks is more descriptive of the condition and could lead to better awareness and accurate diagnosis. A primary goal of the new name is to give importance to the wide range of impacts the condition has on those who have it. And that is your look at the news for Thursday. Today's KCMR sponsor of the news is Shannon Kropp, Certified Financial Planner. 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
2: 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For today, we'll see sunshine to start, then increasing clouds into the afternoon with a slight chance for a late-day shower or storm, highs in the upper 70s. South winds becoming gusty, increasing to 20 to 30. Chance for some scattered storms this evening, a low of 53. And that's your Inspiration 97.9 KCMR forecast. I'm meteorologist Michael Caro. For more local weather anytime, visit kcmrweather.com. Right now, it's 48.

No, we're 5.5 minutes after 7 o'clock. Good morning. Nice to have you along on this Thursday. Kelly, we got a busy weekend coming up. All kinds of graduation parties to attend. Wow, I'm looking forward to it. All these young men and women have completed their high school careers and on for another adventure.

I will be visiting with Michael Carroll or Paul Fromley this morning in just a few minutes. Get the extended forecast for the weekend. I understand the possibility of some rain. Hold down that dust. Isn't that dust awful?

0: Well, we got Michael Carroll on the other line this morning on the phone. Good morning, Michael.
1: Good morning to you.
0: God, we've got a clear sky and bright sunshine. Looks like a beautiful day. Are we going to get some rain that's going to ruin it?
1: Not until probably later, very late in the afternoon and early evening time frame, when we start to see some scattered showers and some thunder showers working in from the west. It will be rather blustery as we head later into the day as well, out ahead of that approaching frontal boundary. Winds increasing out of the south to around 20 to 30 miles per hour by this afternoon, aiming for high temperatures in the upper range of the 70s, and probably won't see any of those showers and storms working on in until any time after about 4 p.m. or so through about 9 p.m. this evening. Nothing overly heavy or severe. Not expecting much more than maybe 1 to 2 tenths of an inch of rainfall this evening, with overnight lows dropping back into the lower 50s. It'll be a downright summer-like feel of things then to wrap up your work week on Friday. We're quick to clear out those skies once again, up to a warm high temperature of 87 degrees there for your Friday. Still expecting at least some lower 80s for high temperatures then for your Saturday. Could again have some overnight showers and storms Friday night, lingering into very early on Saturday, but much of the remainder of your Saturday will dry out and clear out those skies once again. Sunday, increasing chances for some showers and storms there as a developing low-pressure system gradually works up from the south and southwest. Sunday, expecting upper 70s for highs, and then more widespread shower and storm action looking ahead to your Monday. Could see some inch-plus rainfall totals there on Monday with a high of 83. In the Weatherology Weather Center, I'm meteorologist Michael Carroll.
0: Now, with some of this questionable weather, is there any chance of tornadoes?
1: Right now, it looks like the main event as far as the severe weather threat for our neck of the woods would be coming up on Monday. So Monday would be that day to really stay weather aware there as we start off the new work week.
0: Very good. Thank you for the advice and the information and the forecast. Thank you, Michael. Talk to you later. Michael Carroll with all the weather information.

Well, we're just going to have to be alert on Monday and take a strong look at the weather systems that come across the area. And we'll keep you informed.

0: never stop. And thank you, baby. Oh, yes.
1: How sweet it is to be loved by you.
2: James Taylor.
1: How sweet it is to be loved by you.
2: How sweet it is to be loved by you. And you, and you.

Nat King Cole and his famous song, one of them, Ramblin' Rose. 22 minutes after 7 o'clock, the clock just keeps moving on. Time just keeps rolling by. 22 minutes after 7, we'll have another check of the weather at the bottom of the hour with Michael Carroll. So hang on. Tim Zimmerman and his group want to remind us about the Summer Olympics this year.

Tim Zimmerman and his group. Wasn't it wonderful to watch the Winter Olympics and all the American athletes taking first place on the stand with the American flag and honoring the U.S.? Looking forward to the Summer Games taking place this year. 25 minutes after

0: Roger Miller. Okay, let's take a check of that forecast for the KCMR listening area and see if there are any changes and what's going on this weekend. Well, we're talking about rain and possibly some strong weather on Monday.
1: Here's your inspiration, 97.9 KCMR forecast. Slight chance of thunderstorms today. Otherwise, mainly sunny skies. Daytime highs approaching 78. Winds out of the south, 15 to 20 miles per hour. Chance for storms tonight. Lows around 53, mainly cloudy. Clear skies tomorrow, high of 87. That's your inspiration, 97.9 KCMR forecast. I'm meteorologist Paul Trombley. For more local weather anytime, visit kcmrweather.com. Right now, it's 54 degrees. 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

Well, that's George Strait. Am I blue? Yes, I am. 28 minutes before 9 o'clock. We'll be with you till the top of the hour on KCMR.

0: Rod Stewart, and we're sailing. We have in the studios this morning the pleasure of visiting with Gary Wadnam from Mason City, and Gary is with the Breakfast Fly-In Breakfast Program, and good morning, Gary. Nice to have you in.
1: Good morning. Great to be here.
0: The fly-in, maybe tell us about it. The fly-in breakfast, they call it.
1: Okay, the fly-in breakfast is a cooperative effort between North Iowa Air Service at the airport and River City Kiwanis Club. North Iowa Air Service will give plane rides and show off all their different airplanes. We in the River City Morning Kiwanis Club will serve breakfast, ham, eggs, coffee, juice, milk, pancakes. It'll be a great breakfast.
0: Wow, that is a breakfast.
1: Yes.
0: Nobody should go away hungry, should they?
1: No, they will not.
0: And, okay, the fly-in part of it, give us some information on that.
1: Well, North Iowa Air Service will send out invitations to neighboring airports, not only here in Iowa, but in neighboring states, and pilots will come in and have a breakfast. It's going to be a great day for flying on Saturday, and as I mentioned, North Iowa Air Service will also be giving plane rides, and you'll also see a 1928 biplane that was just brought to the airfield here in the last couple of weeks. Wow. So it'll be a sight to see. It's all restored.
0: So there's going to be all kinds of activity at the airport.
1: Yeah, you'll see some military airplanes, some restored airplanes, like I said, a 1928 biplane, which will be exciting to see.
0: Yeah. Well, I was just telling Gary that my father had a Piper Cub, and when I was about 10 years old, he did everything. He turned it upside down, and he strapped me in that back seat. They're just two-seaters.
1: Yep.
0: And he'd get out and start that propeller by hand, and I always was afraid that airplane was going to take off with him standing on the runway. Never happened, but boy, I had some memories of airplane rides with him. How long is the service going? Will the luncheon or the breakfast be?
1: We will start serving about at 7 o'clock, and we will serve until noon. Just follow the cars. It's in the big fixed base operator hangar. You can't miss it. And like I said, we'll have pancakes, eggs, ham, and all the refreshments. It's a great camaraderie event, a great event to see your friends and neighbors and come on out and enjoy breakfast from 7 until noon.
0: And you have a lot of people that have come out in past years. How many years has this been going on?
1: We have been serving breakfast. River City Kiwanis has been serving the breakfast in conjunction with North Iowa Air Service for about 12 years. It's a fundraiser for our Kiwanis Club. All of our proceeds go to children's programs. We have five different programs of mentorship and leadership in the schools around Mason City, plus we support another dozen programs for youth in the community.
0: Very good. I belong to the Noon Kiwanis Club for 24 years.
1: Oh, so really? Yeah.
0: Have a little bit of experience with the Kiwanis members.
1: Yeah.
0: Enjoyed a lot of things that they sponsored.
1: Yep.
0: Okay, give us a rundown again for the time, the date, where it's going to be, what hangar, and what to look forward to.
1: Yeah, thank you. It's this Saturday, May 16th. We serve from 7 until noon, and just come to the big hangar. You'll see all the cars parked out there. There'll be signs out there directing you where to go. And come and enjoy breakfast and support our youth and the community.
0: And the airplane rides that they're going to offer are what, $35?
1: The airplane rides are $35. That's also always a popular hit for families and that type of thing. And get in line because it's very popular.
0: And folks, you will never see anything like it anyplace else as they take you over Clear Lake and parts of Mason City. And you're able to look down and enjoy it. Sounds like a great day, a great morning on Sunday?
1: Saturday,
0: I'm sorry.
1: Yep. Saturday, May 16th.
0: May 16th, all right. Make a note of that and put it on the calendar so you can go. Thank you much, Gary, for coming in this morning.
1: Thank you. Great to be here.
0: Yeah. Gary Wadnam was the person that's in charge of the fly-in, so they have any questions, can they call you? Or?
1: Yes, sir. They can call me at 641-420-8429.
0: Now we might have some pilots out there that...
1: Oh, there'll be a lot of pilots there.
0: Participate.
1: Yeah, you'll see a lot of neat airplanes.
0: Yeah, that sounds like a lot of fun.
1: Yep. Yep.
0: Okay, thank you, Gary. And
1: Have
0: a good program, okay? If we get a chance, I'm going to come out. All right, Kerry Watson this morning, Mason City, and talking about the fly-in breakfast Saturday. Sounds like a real good time.

0: Well, of course, that was Bobby Vinton, and he recorded a lot of songs over the years. That was just one of them. Wanted to pass along one other thing. The Saturday, May 16th breakfast, Mason City Airport, is $10. So I don't know where you get that amount of food for 10 bucks anyplace else. Boy, when they have pancakes and the whole thing.
1: Yeah.
0: John Chesky is with us this morning. How are you?
1: I'm very well, thank you.
0: Good.
1: I'm hungry. Talking to Gary,
0: I'm hungry too. I have, you know, people say, "Well, I suppose you're going to, when you leave here in the morning, you're going for breakfast." No, I'm ready for lunch.
1: Yeah. Well, I pictured you in the back seat of a plane as it's taking off and no pilot, and you waving.
0: Yeah. Hey, Dad, I'm up here by myself. Well, they had the Piper Cub, I sat in the back seat behind him. It was a two-seater airplane.
1: Yeah.
0: And they had a stick for the back seat also.
1: Oh, they do? Okay.
0: That the back seater could pull that stick or turn it sideways.
1: Yeah,
0: and the airplane would.
1: So you could actually fly from back there if you had to.
0: If I knew how to do it, I could, yeah.
1: Yeah, yeah. But at 10 years old, you were...
0: You know, 10 years old, I was scared to death when he'd get out and try to start that propeller by hand, you know.
1: Yeah, yeah.
0: Start the airplane. Well, what do you know as far as the city council goes?
1: We didn't have a meeting this week, but I did get a chance yesterday. I was invited to take a tour of the water plant, which was very interesting. That's a very big operation. You know, when you think about it, they produce, and Mason City uses 4 million gallons of water a day.
0: Wow.
1: And so they have a reservoir that holds 4 million gallons, and then all of the water tanks, the five water towers that we have in Mason City, holds another 4 million. So basically you have two days' worth of water ready to go, and then the rest they have to pump, you know, so it's a daily operation. And but it goes, and of course they have to do a lot of filtering of because when they draw water up out of the aquifer, a lot of times there's sand that comes with it and other minerals, and so they have two ways of filtering the sand and the minerals out of it, and it's interesting to see these. There's like 90 towers of filters that filter this stuff out, and then. And they're now getting to the end of their, and actually they're way past their useful life or the recommended lifespan. So Mason City's going to have to invest quite a bit money to bring in new filters to make sure that that's and that'll be for another 20 years or so, that it'll be good for another 20 years. But it's an interesting operation, what goes on there. They do a lot of work, and it's really interesting to see it, the way it works.
0: When we first came to Mason City, that's where we lived, on 10th Street Northeast.
1: Yeah.
0: And if the wind was right, you could smell the chlorine.
1: Yeah, yeah. And I asked about how much chlorine they, and it's really a very small percentage.
0: Yeah.
1: It's like 1.1% or something like that per parts per million. And then at some point it drops down to like 9.9% parts per million, and so I asked why do they do that, and there are natural bacteria that come up with the water, and so this kills that bacteria so that you're not drinking that bacteria. It's clean water in that respect, so safe, and that's the whole idea. But
0: well, it's a safety measure that the government, I'm sure, has looked at and examined it, and it's approved.
1: Yeah.
0: So,
1: and interesting enough, they also sampled their water every day. Well, I shouldn't say every day. Several times a week, and then they send it off to a lab, lab that tests it for, safety and so on.
0: Yeah.
1: And then they get those reports back, and so... that's an interesting process. It's a ongoing testing process. They have a certified person that tested. They can do so much testing here, and then the rest goes to this independent laboratory where it's tested.
0: Well, when we moved out to the ranch years ago, the well that was there was no good. It was a metal casing which rusted through.
1: Yeah.
0: So we had to put it in a new well, and we had Gary Schauer from Fredericksburg come over and put a new well in.
1: Yeah.
0: And we went down to the second aquifer.
1: Okay.
0: St. James.
1: Okay.
0: And he says, you won't live long enough to see the water that's in this well, you know, that...
1: empty, I mean.
0: Yeah. You'll never, it comes from Lake Superior, I guess.
1: Yeah.
0: So.
1: They showed... they have a I don't know what you'd call a visual display of how far down they go, and it's like a 1,000 feet they go into the ground, and they draw water from the aquifer, and it's but it's an interesting process that they keep us safe. They keep you can wash your clothes and your dishes and drink the water safely, and that's, it's a good feeling to know that goes on, that's there for us.
0: Well, we clean the well every year.
1: Yeah.
0: And you have to use about 4 gallons of bleach.
1: Mm.
0: Then you let it set for a while.
1: Uh-huh.
0: And then before you drain it, you have to go through the house and open up all the valves so you smell bleach coming through the shower.
1: Okay.
0: You know? Yeah. And then you have to, you know, you can't drink it or anything.
1: Right.
0: So you have to...
1: let it run off.
0: Let it run off. Open up the, you know, the sinks and... let it run off before you feed it out to the yard, you know?
1: Yeah.
0: So it's quite a process, but you have to do it to keep the
1: well safe.
0: I'm sure they do the same thing. They kind of flush the
1: water. It's and they do that. I asked them about that. They flush every so often, and basically what they're doing is over time things will build up inside the pipe, what they call scaling calcium deposits that build up, so they flush those out on a regular basis. I'm not sure what the schedule is, but that's why they're doing it. They're getting all that.
0: And there is a material besides bleach that they use, probably a little stronger than we do, and it will clean out the well.
1: Yeah.
0: And you're good for another year or two.
1: Yeah,
0: you know?
1: And it's interesting. They do a flush every day of one of the tanks where the because part of the process is the water comes up, and then it sits in a tank and settles so that the sand can settle out. Well, then they flush that out, and you see the water coming out. It's brown with sand, and then it goes long enough, then it becomes clear water. Then you know it's the sand is flushed out. But that's a daily process as well. So
0: just a side note on that on the well, they drilled it in October. And I came home for lunch one day, and they're all the guys that are working on this well of ours. They were sitting in chairs, kind of in a circle, and I say, how come you're not working, you know?
1: Yeah.
0: He says, well, we ran into this hard, it looks like concrete almost. I said, well, we're only a mile and a half from the cement plant, you know, so.
1: Yeah.
0: And they ran into some material they couldn't get their drills through, so
1: really?
0: They had to send off to the National... in the National Well Association, I think it's in Chicago, and they got a report back that we're sitting on a moraine, and the moraine is where the glacier stopped and deposited everything was pushing forward.
1: Oh.
0: And so that's why this rock and everything was so hard, and it was different than, you know, normal other wells that were drilling around Mason City.
1: So did they have to punch through it then?
0: Yes, they had a special drill, and they were able to get through it. So.
1: Okay.
0: But it was very interesting, you know, a moraine.
1: A moraine.
0: Yeah.
1: I'd never heard that before. Yeah. Learned something every day.
0: Yeah, there you go.
1: Yeah.
0: Anything else going on at the council?
1: Well, one of the things that you may have read in the paper, there's a process that the federal government is requiring us to replace any lead pipes that we have in the system.
0: Oh, yeah.
1: So people that have lead pipes will get notices that they have to replace those. And Unfortunately, it's somewhat expensive, but what the city will probably do is set up a program like they did with the ash trees that you you needed to replace, take down. That cost, they'll spread it out over 10 years in your on your tax bill.
0: So it's hard on you. You don't have to pay it all once.
1: You don't have to. You could if you wanted to, but you don't have to.
0: Most folks will just add the few dollars each year on their taxes until it's paid.
1: So there's some money available to help with people who are going to struggle with that. But that help will only last about 2 years because then the money's going to run out. It's money from what they called ARPA money from the COVID thing, you know, that we got money for. And the state will divvy that out to and you have to show some sort of need for that help because of your income or whatever.
0: Well, it's nice that they do that because I know there are a lot of folks around.
1: Yeah.
0: You got three kids, you know, going to school.
1: Yeah.
0: And you're kind of squashed for money.
1: Yeah.
0: And to have something like this come up where...
1: Yeah, and it's interesting that the homes that will have this are probably the homes that were built before 1948 or so. It was in 1948 they stopped using lead pipes when they were building new homes. And so chances are if you have a house that's been around for 100 years, you may have to deal with lead pipes and galvanized pipes. If you have a home newer than that, you should be okay. And then there's some that they don't know. They're unknown, so they have to test and figure it out as they go. But, yeah, that will, and they have 10 years to complete this program. So, you know, it won't be all at once, and it'll be, you know, we'll be replacing as we can. Interestingly enough, the city itself, the main lines don't have lead. They've all been built with PVC. It's just the line from that main to the cutoff valve, and then from the cutoff valve to the home itself. Yeah. And in some cases, one or both of those is a lead pipe or galvanized pipe that people have to replace. But like I said, it'll be over a 10-year period. So,
0: It's nice that help is available.
1: Yeah.
0: For folks that need it. You know.
1: And this is a result. I don't know if you remember a few years ago when Flint, Michigan, had a problem with their water, and it was because they had not done the kinds of things they needed to do, and there was just all kinds of lead in the water, and so this mandate came along because of that. So,
0: well, it sounds like our city officials are on top of it, and that's what we want.
1: We are, yes.
0: In Mason City. Gotta go.
1: Okay.
0: John is a member of the city council, Ward 4, represents, and comes in every Thursday morning. We have a little visit as to what's going on with the council and what the decisions are. See you next week.
1: Okay.

0: And we always thank John Yashesky for coming in on Thursdays. You know, John Skipper used to write the reports in the newspaper, but we felt that John Yashesky has direct contact with the council as he represents Ward 4, member of the Mason City Council. Thank you, John, and you're keeping us informed, and that's what we like to hear. Inspiration 97.9 KCMR, Mason City. It's time for news.
1: This is Tom with some of today's news headlines on KCMR. CNN reports that Cuba is currently pulling off one of the fastest solar revolutions on the planet with help from China, according to data from the energy think tank Ember. Imports of Chinese solar panels and batteries have soared over the past year, and with Chinese investment, Cuba has built dozens of solar parks. The country is still heavily dependent on fossil fuels, but some experts believe the intense U.S. pressure, with threats to take control of the island, may hasten Cuba's path toward clean energy. Others caution that Cuba's energy situation is so bleak, its grid so broken, and its economic situation so dire that renewables can only be a small part of the puzzle right now. In the meantime, lengthy and disruptive blackouts continue, and most ordinary Cubans have yet to feel the benefit of the solar surge. Iowa Capital Dispatch reports that Governor Kim Reynolds said a measure she signed into law Tuesday on charter school funding and homeschool rules are yet another step to put students first in the state as part of Republican's school choice agenda. Reynolds said 5 years ago, Iowa only had 2 charter schools in operation, but today there are 10 operating across the state and another 8 authorized to open. House File 2754 makes changes to how education funding flows to charter schools versus public school districts. This shift would direct roughly $1.3 million to charter schools, according to a legislative services agency estimate. The measure also provides low-interest loans for charter school companies to buy facilities in the state through a revolving loan program fund. Also from CNN comes news on a condition that can impact women's fertility and diabetes risk, which goes undiagnosed in many cases, but experts hope giving it a new name will help more patients receive care. Polycystic ovarian syndrome, or PCOS, can present as cysts in the ovaries, as the name would suggest, but the condition can also include many more symptoms, including irregular menstrual cycles, difficulty getting pregnant, female pattern baldness, type 2 diabetes, and cardiovascular disease, according to the World Health Organization. The WHO estimated that 10 to 13% of reproductive age women around the world are impacted by PCOS, but an estimated 70% of them don't know they have it. Dr. Helena Tiede, an endocrinologist and professor of women's health at Monash University in Australia, is leading the process to change the name, she thinks is more descriptive of the condition and could lead to better awareness and accurate diagnosis. A primary goal of the new name is to give importance to the wide range of impacts the condition has on those who have it. And that is your look at the news for Thursday. 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
2: Here's your Inspiration 97.9 KCMR forecast. Slight chance of thunderstorms today. Otherwise, mainly sunny skies. Daytime highs approaching 78. Winds out of the south, 15 to 20 miles per hour. Chance for storms tonight. Lows around 53. Mainly cloudy. Clear skies tomorrow. High of 87. That's your Inspiration 97.9 KCMR forecast. I'm meteorologist Paul Trombley. For more local weather anytime, visit kcmrweather.com. 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
1: 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Slight chance of thunderstorms today. Otherwise, mainly sunny skies. Daytime highs approaching 78. Winds out of the south, 15 to 20 miles per hour. Chance for storms tonight. Lows around 53. Mainly cloudy. Clear skies tomorrow. High of 87. That's your Inspiration 97.9 KCMR forecast. I'm meteorologist Paul Trombley. For more local weather anytime, visit kcmrweather.com. Right now, 59.

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1: 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Slight chance of thunderstorms today. Otherwise, sunshine mixed with clouds at times. Daytime highs approaching 78. Winds out of the south, 15 to 20 miles per hour. Mainly cloudy skies expected tonight. Chance of thunderstorms. Lows dip down to about 53. That's your Inspiration 97.9 KCMR forecast. I'm meteorologist Paul Trombley. 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
1: 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Slight chance of thunderstorms today. Otherwise, sunshine mixed with clouds at times. Daytime highs approaching 78. Winds out of the south, 15 to 20 miles per hour. Mainly cloudy skies expected tonight. Chance of thunderstorms. Lows dip down to about 53. That's your Inspiration 97.9 KCMR forecast. I'm meteorologist Paul Trombley. For more local weather anytime, visit kcmrweather.com. 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
1: 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Chance of thunderstorms today. Otherwise, sunshine mixed with clouds at times. Daytime highs approaching 78. Winds out of the south, 15 to 20 miles per hour. 53 tonight, chance for storms. Bright sunshine tomorrow. High temperatures reach up to 87. That's your Inspiration 97.9 KCMR forecast. I'm meteorologist Paul Trombley. For more local weather anytime, visit kcmrweather.com. Currently, it's 70 degrees.

Don't you roll so slow. 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This 9-pound hammer is a little too heavy for my size, and for my size, I'm going on the mountain, gonna see my baby, but ain't he coming back? 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

We laugh, tell a few jokes, but it still doesn't ease my pain. 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
1: 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Chance of thunderstorms today. Otherwise, sunshine mixed with clouds at times. Daytime highs approaching 78. Winds out of the south, 15 to 20 miles per hour. 53 tonight, chance for storms. Bright sunshine tomorrow. High temperatures reach up to 87. That's your Inspiration 97.9 KCMR forecast. I'm meteorologist Paul Trombley. For more local weather anytime, visit kcmrweather.com. Currently, it's 70 degrees.

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1: 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Partly cloudy this afternoon with a chance for storms. High of 78. South winds 15 to 20 miles per hour. Chance of thunderstorms tonight. Lows dip down to about 53. Overcast skies. Sunny skies tomorrow. Highs level off around 87. That's your Inspiration 97.9 KCMR forecast. I'm meteorologist Paul Trombley. For more local weather anytime, visit kcmrweather.com. Right now, 72.

0: Are you ready to train like an athlete? I am Chuck Bentley with My Money Life from Crown. 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Athletes count calories, track their workouts, and stick to a plan. Wise stewards count the cost of debt, unmanaged spending, and financial stress. They build margin. They prepare for emergencies. 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
1: 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Funeral services for 69-year-old Amy Lorraine Shepherd of Mason City, who died on Friday, May 8th, will be at 1:30 p.m. on Thursday, May 14th at Hogan Bremer Moore Colonial Chapel, which is in charge of arrangements. Memorial services for 84-year-old Robert Bob McKim of Mason City, who died July 22, 2025, will be at 10 a.m. on Friday, May 15th at Hogan Bremer Moore Colonial Chapels, which is in charge of arrangements. Funeral services for 91-year-old Paul Pruin of Rockwell, who died Monday, May 11th, will be at 10:30 a.m. on Friday, May 15th at Faith United Church of Rockwell. Major Erickson Funeral Home and Crematory is in charge of arrangements. A memorial service for 85-year-old Lloyd G. Bartell of Woden, who died Sunday, May 10th, will be at 10:30 a.m. on Friday, May 15th at Emmanuel Lutheran Church in rural Titunka. Catalda Funeral Homes is in charge of arrangements. Funeral services for 92-year-old Carmine Faust of Belmond, formerly of Britt, who died on Monday, May 4th, will be at 10:30 a.m. on Friday, May 15th at Faith Bible Church in Britt. Ewing Funeral Home is in charge of arrangements. A memorial service for 70-year-old Sherry O'Brien of Casa Grande, Arizona, who died on Friday, April 17th, will be at 11 a.m. on Friday, May 15th at Trinity Lutheran Church in Mason City. Major Erickson Funeral Home and Crematory is in charge of arrangements. Graveside services for 70-year-old Kurt John Krug of Mason City, who died on December 6, 2025, will be at 2 p.m. on Friday, May 15th at the West Bend Cemetery. Hogan Bremer Moore Colonial Chapel is in charge of arrangements. A celebration of life and visitation for 95-year-old Elizabeth May Von Fischer Heyer, who died Monday, March 23rd, will be from 5 to 7 p.m. on Friday, May 15th at the Lakeview Room in Clear Lake. Hogan Bremer Moore Colonial Chapels is in charge of arrangements. Funeral services for 30-year-old Landon A. Sexton of Titunka, who died on Wednesday, May 6th, will be from 5 to 7 p.m. on Friday, May 15th at the Oak Crest Funeral Services in Bancroft, which is in charge of arrangements. We here at KCMR extend our condolences to all those who mourn.

0: Go Rest High in the Mountain with the Gaithers, Vince Gill, and Sonia Yeary and Rebecca Bowman. 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
2: 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Homestead Assisted Living, 2501 West State Street in Mason City, is having hot chocolate and cookies every Wednesday from 3 to 4 p.m. There'll be an opportunity to learn more about Homestead Assisted Living. The Fertile Church of Christ, 3493 Eagle Avenue, has opened a needs pantry to serve the physical needs of individuals in Fertile and the surrounding communities. The pantry is open each Wednesday evening from 5:30 to 6:30 p.m. For more information, please call 641-797-2784. The Mason City Senior Activity Center, 326 4th Street Northeast of Mason City, offers bingo on Mondays and Thursdays, with early bird bingo beginning at 6:30 p.m. and regular bingo at 7 p.m. All bingo players are welcome, and for more information, please call 641-423-1502. 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All meetings and discussions are held with discretion and privacy. 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
0: 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It is 12:15. My name is Deb. I will be with you for the next couple of hours. And let's start off my show here with a little Statler Brothers, followed by some Johnny Cash. Here's Hello, Mary Lou.

0: Loretta Lynn and Coal Miner's Daughter. It is 12:30 p.m. You're listening to KCMR Inspiration 97.9 in downtown Mason City. 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
1: 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Partly cloudy this afternoon with a chance for storms. High of 78. South winds 15 to 20 miles per hour. Chance of thunderstorms tonight. Lows dip down to about 53. Overcast skies. Sunny skies tomorrow. Highs level off around 87. That's your Inspiration 97.9 KCMR forecast. I'm meteorologist Paul Trombley. For more local weather anytime, visit kcmrweather.com. Right now, 72.
0: And we really hope that those storms come to fruition tonight, because we really could use the rain. A lot of the crops, most of the crops are in the ground, and corn is starting to peak up, and it's time for a little bit of a rain. It is time for our daily devotion, and it's brought to you today by Pastor Larry Day.
2: 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Jell-O will take whatever shape you mold it into. Christians are like that. We will be whatever we let ourselves to be molded into. The Phillips translation of Romans 12, 1 through 2 interprets this scripture as, don't let the world around you squeeze you into its own mold. There are many things that will try and mold our lives and keep us from being holy and pleasing to God. Consider the mold of peer pressure. I think one of the worst cases of peer pressure I know is that of Pilate. He knew that Jesus was innocent and wanted to release him, but because he feared the crowd, he released Christ to be crucified. Peer pressure is one of the most dangerous molds the world has to offer. If we are squeezed into a mold by a public opinion, we may never stand for Christ. Consider the mold of tradition. Jesus was constantly battling with people's tradition. Our preconceived ideas of what life is supposed to be can prevent us from experiencing the abundant life God intended for us in Christ Jesus. We've never done it that way. Has killed more revival and renewal movements than any other foe. Consider the mold of the medium. Our media sometimes suggests that we forget that it is present with us only as a fantasy world. If we are not watchful, it will be easy for this entire generation to be squeezed into the materialistic, immoral mode that today's media present. Not all media project this image. However, we must be discerning. Consider the mold of a true Christian. Romans 8:29 says that God is conforming us to the likeness of his Son.

means that while all the world is trying to shape us into a false image, God is busy making us more like Jesus. When we place our lives in God's hands, He will mold us and shape us like a master potter. God commands in the law that no image or idol be made of Him. Perhaps that is because He Himself is preparing us to be the very image of His dear Son. Like Jell-O, you will take the shape of whatever mold you are fit into. That is not to say that you will be a product of your environment, but that you can choose today what influences and powers will mold you and shape your life for eternity. This has been Pastor Larry Day of the Free Methodist Church, USA. To hear this devotion again, go to kcmrfm.com.

That was Michael W. Smith and Great is the Lord. Thank you to Pastor Larry Day for his devotion today. How are you going to let God mold you today? May God work through you in how he sees fit. I have a new song that was just released by Josh Groban and Jennifer Hudson. It is a cover of Unchained Melody.

Josh Groban and Jennifer Hudson. That's from Josh Groban's new album, Cinematic. I think that'll be one that I will download and listen to. Well, here's Dean Martin and Sway.

Dean Martin, and Sway. 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Tomorrow, Friday, May 15th, is our spring festival. Our goal here at KCMR is to raise $15,000 for improvements throughout the building. You know, I have been an announcer. I started in December of 2025, and I have really found that what a wonderful place this KCMR. It's just not the building. It's the family. It's the volunteer announcers. It's our general manager. It's our front office. It's our production specialists. KCMR is on the air because of listeners like you. So we really depend on you. 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You can become a sponsor. 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

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All right, here's a little Frankie Yovanovitch with You Are My Sunshine Polka.

That was Anne Murray, You Needed Me. We were just talking here at the station about how much we love Anne Murray, and I said, I wonder how old she is, and we looked it up, and she is 80 years old and living in Halifax, Nova Scotia in Canada, and she has a beautiful home along the ocean, along the water, and she brought a lot of beautiful music. Well, let's finish out my first hour here with a little Dionne Warwick and I'll Never Fall in Love Again.

0: Dionne Warwick, and I'll Never Fall in Love Again. 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Well, it's a beautiful Thursday, May 14th, and in our next hour, we've got my Hymn of Hope coming up. I've got a couple readings for you. I don't have anything goofy today to tell you, so it'll be kind of a calm show today. And we've got Thumbs Up coming shortly after our weather.
1: 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Partly cloudy this afternoon with a chance for storms. High of 78. South winds 15 to 20 miles per hour. Chance of thunderstorms tonight. Lows dip down to about 53. Overcast skies. Sunny skies tomorrow. Highs level off around 87. That's your Inspiration 97.9 KCMR forecast. I'm meteorologist Paul Trombley. For more local weather anytime, visit kcmrweather.com. Currently, it's 73 degrees.
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0: It is 1:01 p.m. My name is Deb Nielsen. I am with you here till 2 p.m., and I've got some great music coming up. I'd like to start this hour with a reading. It's from a social media site called Buddha's Teaching, and it's called Go Little. When everything feels too big, go little. Wrap yourself with grace and space. Nibble your to-dos just one tiny bite at a time. You can't outrun overwhelm, my friend, but you can stay so still that it passes you by. If you want to get more done, maybe do less. Stress fades in the presence of guilt-free, intentional rest. It's kind of a good thought to think about, isn't it? Here's Christy Lane and One Day at a Time.

good advice, isn't it? Christy Lane, one day at a time. I don't know about you, but I am not very good at taking one day at a time. I'm a planner. I like to know what's happening. And we just really need to trust that everything's going to get taken care of and everything's going to get done. Here is Andy Williams with Laura's theme from Dr. Zhivago, Somewhere My Love.

That was Leonard Cohen's Hallelujah, performed by André Rieu and the Johann Strauss Orchestra. You can often see him on PBS, especially on Festival Week, and it really is a wonderful concert to see. I've got Bette Midler coming with Wind Beneath My Wings.

That was Stevie Wonder. You are the sunshine of my life. And we have sunshine today. It is 74 degrees here in downtown Mason City. And this might be a surprise to you, but it's windy. Is there ever going to be a day when it isn't windy? Let's hope so. We have a high will be around 78. We have a 50% chance of showers and thunderstorms before 10 p.m. Fingers crossed that the storms come tonight. Tomorrow's going to be a hot one with a high near 87 degrees, with Saturday a high near 81. So we've got some good weather ahead. Our next song I've got up on the list here is a brand new one from Barry Manilow called Another Life.

0: gum problems, and you told me about gingivitis. 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I purchased gingivitis toothpaste, and now I'm taking the time to carefully clean my teeth. He continued, now I am comfortable smiling, and I love my teeth. 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
1: Here's your inspiration, 97.9 KCMR forecast. Partly cloudy this afternoon with a chance for storms. High of 78. South winds 15 to 20 miles per hour. Chance of thunderstorms tonight. Lows dip down to about 53. Overcast skies. Sunny skies tomorrow. Highs level off around 87. That's your inspiration 97.9 KCMR forecast. I'm meteorologist Paul Trombley. For more local weather anytime, visit kcmrweather.com. Currently, it's 73 degrees.
2: 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My name is Deb Nielsen, and I'll be with you for the next 30 minutes. I have my Hymn of Hope coming up, telling the story of one of our traditional hymns at 1:45. And I'd like to give a shout out to my friends at Good Shepherd Nursing Home, my residents. Hope they're listening today. This is National Nursing Home, where we celebrate the wonderful care that our long-term care facilities give to our residents. How about a little Patsy Cline and Walking After Midnight?

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It is 1:45, and it is time for my weekly Hymn of Hope. And our Hymn of Hope this week is The Church in the Wildwood. The Church in the Wildwood is a song that was written by Dr. William S. Pitts in 1857 following a coach ride that stopped in Bradford, Iowa. It is a song about a church in a valley near the town, though the church was not actually built until several years later. In the years since, the church has become known simply as the Little Brown Church. During a stagecoach ride to visit his fiancée in Fredericksburg, Iowa, the stage stopped at Bradford and allowed Pitts to wander in the area and enjoy the woodlands. Pitts found particular beauty in a wooded valley formed by the Cedar River. While viewing this spot, Pitts envisioned a church building there and could not seem to ease the vision from his mind. Returning to his home in Wisconsin, he wrote The Church in the Wildwood for his own sake, eventually saying of its completion, "Only then was I at peace with myself." In 1862, Pitts was married, and he and his wife moved to Fredericksburg to be near her elderly parents. He was surprised upon his return to the area to find a church had been erected where he had imagined it 5 years before. The building was even painted brown, because that was the least expensive color of paint to be found. During the winter of 1863, Pitts taught a singing class at Bradford Academy. He had his class sing the song at the dedication of the new church in 1864. This was the first time the song was sung by anyone apart from Pitts himself. In 1865, Pitts moved to Chicago to enroll in Rush Medical College. To pay his enrollment fee, he sold the rights to the song to a publisher for $25. He completed medical school, graduating in 1868, but the song was again forgotten. Nearing the 20th century, small Bradford was in great decline. The village had been bypassed by a new railroad through Nashua, Iowa, 2 miles west, and the flour mill moved to New Hampton, Iowa, to be on a bigger river. The town was once the county seat, but population was in steady decline, and the church had grown neglected in 1868. The church was closed. Shortly into the new century, the Society for the Preservation of the Little Brown Church was founded. In 1914, services were again held in the building. Shortly afterward, the small congregation experienced a revival that attracted new attention to end into its song. Among those who found and loved the song at this time was the Weatherwax Quartet. This group of traveling singers traveled through Canada and the United States and used as their trademark song, The Church in the Wildwood.

And that's the story behind the church in the Wildwood. Many of us in North Central Iowa have been over to Nashua to see that little brown church. And there are many, many people that have gotten married there. Well, it is 9 minutes to two, and I've got a couple more songs for you before I finish out my show. How about a little Tony Orlando and Dawn, Knock Three Times?

That was Randy Travis, Forever and Ever, Amen. Don't forget, tomorrow, Friday, May 15th, is our Spring Festival, and we really count on our listeners. If you like what you hear on Inspiration 97.9, we count on you to help us keep us on the air. There'll be coffee and donuts tomorrow. Come and meet some of the announcers. And we're in this together. So if you can make a pledge to KCMR, please call 641-424-9300. Thanks for joining me this afternoon. We've got Dick Shino coming up from the 2 to 4 hour, and he's always got great music planned. Here's my thought for you for the week. Live your life in such a way that you'll be remembered for your kindness, compassionate, fairness, and a force for good. Be good to your neighbor, everybody.

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Cloudy skies with a few peaks of sun this afternoon with a slight chance of thunderstorms. Daytime highs approaching 78, winds out of the south 15 to 20 miles per hour. Chance of thunderstorms tonight, lows level off around 52, cloudy skies expected. Tomorrow, high of 88. That's your inspiration, 97.9 KCMR forecast. I'm meteorologist Paul Trombley. For more local weather anytime, visit kcmrweather.com. Currently 77.

Oh, yeah, that's Diana Krall getting my two-hour stint here off to an energetic beginning. Good afternoon, everyone. This is Richard Cheno checking in for my Thursday afternoon stint on KCMR. I just heard the weather report anyway, and 77 right now, it says, and chance of rain, which we really need. I live in Rock Falls, so, of course, I drive in through the countryside almost every day, and I can see how we need rain now, and, of course, a nice amount, not too much. We don't need these crops are just up a few inches right now anyway, but most of them have germinated or are in the process of germinating. So, anyway, I hope you're having a good day and that you enjoy the tunes that I'm going to play for you. Next up, got Greg Brown, Lately.

Greg Brown singing one of his compositions lately. Anyway, Greg grew up in southern Iowa. He's an Iowa singer, songwriter. He usually sings what he's written, and he's been prolific. I think I first heard him on the public radio program Prairie Home Companion, a program that unfortunately succumbed to the Me Too movement anyway and hasn't been on the air since. But he's just a terrific singer-songwriter. I wish we could have gotten him over here to perform. He's never been to Mason City that I know of. I drove once to Cedar Falls to see him anyway. Greg Brown. So next up, I've got a tune off, actually, the album Going Driftless. And these are some singers who are women who are sort of paying homage to Greg Brown. They've created this album, Going Driftless, and they sing all Greg Brown's tunes. And so this one's called Spring and All, and it's sung by Mary Chapin Carpenter.

Mary Chapin Carpenter singing Spring and All. It's a beautiful tune written by Greg Brown, but this is a beautiful thought arrangement. That lovely guitar just kind of playing behind her voice. I don't know if she accompanies herself. I know she plays guitar, but chances are they had a very accomplished studio musician playing behind her. Anyway, so Mary Chapin Carpenter, nice tune. Next up, I've got Gaelic Storm for you, and this is they're doing the Titanic set. This is the music that they performed on the movie Titanic way back when, which really was gave them quite a boost to their careers, you might imagine. Gaelic Storm, and

0: Gaelic Storm. Well, if that didn't get you up dancing in the kitchen, I don't know what would. Anyway, that as I recall, there was a scene in Steerage on the epic film Titanic. I don't know if you saw it or not. Based, of course, upon the actual event, sinking, I think, about 1911 of this brand new ocean liner, an unsinkable ocean liner, which hit an iceberg in the North Atlantic and, of course, sunk. Enormous loss of life. It was a huge, huge disaster. So that's Celtic Storm, or Gaelic Storm, I'm sorry, playing that. Next up, I'm going to play a tune. Well, let's listen to this message here. We love North Iowa.
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2: We want to show some love to the 87th North Iowa Band Festival. 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And with America's birthday as part of the inspiration, you can expect a weekend filled with patriotic energy, unforgettable performances, and plenty of red, white, and brass. 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From the first note to the final encore, the festival is a celebration of musical excellence, community spirit, and timeless traditions.
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0: Thank you, Jane, for that heads up about the band festival arriving here soon. Anyway, it is a terrific festival, and appropriately it celebrates bands, because this is... Mason City is as much band town as any town you could find in the United States, actually. So I first marched in the band festival, I think, when I was in the Monroe Junior High Band. I think we did anyway. And then, of course, I marched with the Mason City High School Band. And then for a few years, I rode my horse in the parade. You always had to ride, come last in the parade when you're on your horse, for obvious reasons, anyway. But... I missed out on the year that the entire cast of The Music Man came to the festival. That's how much clout Meredith Wilson had. Today, you would never get an entire cast to come to any event, I don't think. But they certainly showed up for that. And to celebrate, of course, this wonderful film made about Mason City based on Meredith Wilson's musical play. So next up... this is a new tune for me. This is a song by Jesse Coulter. She has an album called Psalms. And the only thing I know about Jesse Coulter is she is a singer. She was married to Waylon Jennings until he died. Anyway, I don't know much about this tune, so I hope that we're going to like it. It's titled, I should say, Mercy and Loving Kindness. Jesse Coulter.

Jesse Coulter, Mercy and Loving Kindness, off this CD of hers, The Psalms. Next up, I've got Francis Albert Sinatra singing a bossa nova tune with Juan Carlos Jobim, Change Partners.

0: Frank Sinatra, his third wife, I believe, and final wife, Barbara Sinatra, had previously been married to Harpo Marx. I believe they lived fairly close to one another anyway, so I don't know if Frank sang this song to her or not. It's a possibility, I guess. Next up, we have our little intentional living segment.
1: God has a unique plan for our children despite us, which I'm thankful for. Hi, I'm Dr. Randy Carlson with another Intentional Living Minute. Abraham had two sons. One was named Isaac, the other Ishmael. And when Sarah demanded that her maidservant Hagar's and Abraham's son Ishmael leave the camp, the story sort of fell over. Yet, as God so often does, the story was only beginning. It says in Scripture that God spoke up and said, I will turn the son of the maidservant into a nation also. God writes the story of our lives through His grace. Don't write off your children too soon. Or maybe you grew up in a home where your parents didn't encourage you, didn't prepare you for the future. God has something very special for you. The story of your life is not over, even though your parents didn't help write the story for you. Live your life intentionally today.
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0: 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Anyway, this is Thursday, May 14th. Anyway, we're making our way through the center of the month, I guess. Right now, it's 76 degrees in Mason City, but because of the wind, it feels like 68. Anyway, and we reached our high for the day, and we now have a special weather statement, at least we do on my phone, which says, well, let me see here, it talks about possible severe weather this evening. And anyway, gusty winds from the south, we have those already, 20 to 30 miles an hour again, and gusts of 40. And of course, that gets the dust up and moving. And it's going to be through 7 p.m., but also, we may have a possibility of rain this evening. Anyway, let's see what time that might start. Oh, it's only a 15% chance at 9 p.m. this evening. So we really need some moisture right now. And so we'll have to, well, anyway, we'll hope together for rain. So, next, I've got Nora Jones, and she's singing a song written by Hank Williams, Cold, Cold Heart. Nora Jones.

Norah Jones singing the Hank Williams tune, Cold, Cold Heart. And Norah always backs herself up on very capably on the piano anyway. So next up, I've got another Bossa Nova tune by saxophone player Stan Getz, the one-note samba.

The impeccable Stan Getz playing the one-note samba. Getz was one of the musicians who helped to introduce and popularize bossa nova in the United States. A wonderful addition to our music. Anyway, a very accomplished jazz saxophonist also. So, next up I have one of my favorite singers for you. Unfortunately, departed, but her music lingers in our lives. Anyway, Eva Cassidy, Wade in the Water.

That was Eva Cassidy singing Wade in the Water. Next up, I have a song by Andrea Bocelli, sung in Italian. This is the first of his albums that I bought. The title is Sogno, C-O-S-O-G-N-O. Of course, it kind of resembles song, so I thought maybe it meant song, but it doesn't. It means dream. Anyway, so this tune is called Il Volte Il Cuore, something about the heart. Anyway, Andrea Bocelli.

Andrea Bocelli. Il volte il cuore. Anyway, next up I've got a gospel tune here by Floyd Kramer. As you might imagine, KCMR has quite a large library of inspirational songs anyway, and so I'm sift through those looking for music that I think you might enjoy. So, but I haven't, this is another one I haven't heard. I know the tune, A Wind Beneath My Wings, but this is a Floyd Kramer version. So I'm sure it's going to be very nice. I remember Floyd Kramer, who of course has a history of playing popular music also. So, but that's not unusual, crossing over for many musicians have done it, most notably probably Elvis. Anyway, so here it is, Wind Beneath My Wings, Floyd Kramer.

0: Floyd Kramer playing Wind Beneath My Wings. I looked Floyd up because I remember, of course, him as a musician, but gosh, he's been gone a long time. He died in 1997 anyway, but he was inducted both into the Country Music Hall of Fame and the Rock and Roll Hall of Fame. So, and if there was a Gospel Hall of Fame, he might well be in there too. Floyd Kramer, anyway. Nice arrangement there, and I may play another one of his tunes during my stretch here today. So, next up, I've got another very good crooner, I guess we used to call them. Let me see. First of all, I need to do a little top of the hour business here. We'll start here with Live Hope Minute.
1: Does worry keep you from hope? Hi, this is the Live Hope Minute. Worry is what causes my mind to race, my stomach to get into knots, and my soul to start giving into fear. Sometimes it is good for me to be responsible and concerned, but I can tell when I start slipping from concern into worry. Writer Sarah Young says that worry is largely a matter of thinking about things at the wrong time. That implies there's a right and a wrong time to be thinking about things, like right when you're trying to fall asleep. My favorite time to worry probably isn't the best, right? Jesus sums it up best in Luke 12:22, saying, "Therefore I tell you, do not be anxious about your life." I love thinking through things with a pen and paper, expressing my thoughts, and then offering them up to God with a prayer, telling God thank you for the help to not worry and to instead fill my life with hope. More hope resources are at livehopenow.com, and remember, choose hope today.
0: Always a good suggestion, but sometimes a bit of a challenge, isn't it? When the tide's running against us and things are not going well. I'm that time of life in my late 80s when, unfortunately, there's a lot of negativity going on. Losing a lot of folks anyway. And, you know, and the struggles of everyday living don't seem to get any easier. But I'm not complaining, but so that's good advice. Anyway, and hopefully we have a choice. Sometimes circumstances overwhelm us, and it seems like we don't. But anyway, let me give the weather report here again. We are right now at still at 76. That was our forecast high for the day, and it's windy. So this is going to go on, unfortunately. Seeing very little chance of rain, only about 15%, it says, at 9 p.m. And, of course, this is, let's hope it's more than that anyway, and that maybe this dust can go up and cause some precipitation and get us some moisture on these fields anyway. I can't remember a spring with more wind than we've had this year. And there's a good reason why all these windmills have been built all around our little part of the world here. Is because there is a constant source of wind to turn them anyway. So that's not true everywhere, but it certainly is here. But we need a little break. Although we were out on our walk yesterday and in East Park, and I tell you, the breeze was useful in keeping off what I call the gnats. I don't know what these little insects are, but if you've been outside trying to work in your garden or walk a little bit, you know what I'm talking about. So the breeze is useful for sort of keeping them scattered and unable to focus on us anyway. They don't bite or anything. They just seem to crowd around your head until you're inevitably you swallow one or inhale one, which is not a good thing, actually. So anyway, so we're starting off on the second hour of my shift here at KCMR, and you are listening to Inspiration 97.9. And we are KCMR in Mason City, Iowa. So glad to have you along on this Thursday, 14th day of May, 2026. An unimaginable number. Anyway, so next up, I have Michael Bublé and singing as only he can do. Michael Bublé.
2: Mm-hmm.
0: You'll never know.

That's Michael Bublé, who sings a ballad as well as anybody can or probably ever did. Yeah, great, great stylist anyway. I love his tunes, and he loves songs and really does a great job with them. I've got Lucy Kaplansky coming up next, this New Yorker, anyway. He, as I mentioned before, actually came to the Surfside Lounge and performed a couple of times. Loved coming here because she knew it was the last performance place of Buddy Holly, anyway, and she always, both times she sang a couple of Buddy Holly tunes. But today she's singing a tune called Someday Soon, which I first heard way back probably in the 60s, sung by Judy Collins anyway. And I must have a bit of cowboy in me because I like most things cowboy anyway. And here's Lucy singing about the elusive cowboy, Someday Soon, Lucy Kaplansky.

Lucy Kaplansky is singing Someday Soon, a tune that's been sung, covered by a lot of really good singers. Interestingly, it was written by a Canadian singer-songwriter, Ian Tyson, and it was first recorded with Sylvia Fricker in 1963, and they were the folk duo, Ian and Sylvia. Anyway, and I remember the name, but I couldn't remember a tune anyway of theirs. That was back during the coffee house days when folk music was really having its heyday anyway. And so, good to know. Next up, we got the chairman of the board and singing one of his big hits anyway. I've got The World on a String, Frank Sinatra.

Sinatra, I've Got the World on a String. Diana Krall is up next, and she's singing the tune Cry Me a River, anyway, that was really made famous by Julie London. And I don't know if you can remember certain times, perhaps, in your life when a certain tune was prevalent, something. I happen to. I don't know. I'm sure it's not true of everyone, but I remember that this song was being sung on the so-called Hit Parade by Julie London in the spring of 1957, early June, because I and 350 of my classmates had just graduated from Mason City High School, and we got out in those days a week earlier than the rest of the students, and we congregated at Clear Lake. Some people rented some cottages, or their families had cottages. In those days, cottages were not the elaborate mansions we have these days. They were, many of them were only summer only. They weren't even insulated. But anyway, so it was a great, really memorable week. But I remember this tune playing quite a bit because it was on the Hit Parade, along with the Everly Brothers' Bye Bye Love. That was the same period of time. So, yeah. I sometimes think, you know, life is a little bit, or we have this music that's going on over the course of our life. It's sort of the soundtrack of our life in a way. So, and I know that's, there have been whole decades when I wasn't listening much to music, I must say. So, probably especially, anyway. So, Diana Krall and Cry Me a River.

Diana Krall, Cry Me a River. Gloria says, oh, he's backing herself up on the piano. She performs sitting at the piano always and occasionally improvises. I looked this up. Yes, this was written by an American, Arthur Hamilton, first published in 1953 and made famous in 1955 with a version by Julie London, which actually was inducted into the Grammy Hall of Fame in 2001. So been around a long time and I imagine sung by lots of different people, but nobody sings it any better than Diana Krall anyway. I've got a Blackwood Brothers Quartet tune here called Sweet Hour of Jesus. Blackwood Brothers Quartet.

0: That's the Blackwood Brothers Quartet singing Sweet Hour of Prayer. One of the interesting, for me anyway, and enjoyable things about listening to gospel quartets is they'll usually have a bass like this group does, and it isn't very often we get to hear a bass, you know, really rumbling around down there in those lower registers anyway. I think it's a delight anyway, because for one thing, my voice has never been anywhere near bass anyway. So I'm sort of a baritone, as I tell anybody who might ask me anyway. So, nice tune. The Blackwood Brothers Quartet. Got Willie Nelson next singing South. And this has got to be an old tune, because I'm pretty sure that when I was at Monroe Junior High and mid-1950s, and our band director was J.J. Fitzgerald. Of course, we all called him Fitz. But I think he brought in an arrangement of South, and I think we played somehow. Otherwise, I don't know how I'd know it. But that was Fitz. He loved a lot of old-timey music and played it himself. He played guitar, could sing. He had a little group that performed around here and there anyway. So here's Willie Nelson singing South.
1: Out.
0: With Asleep at the Wheel, by the way.

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1: 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Cloudy skies with a few peaks of sun this afternoon with a slight chance of thunderstorms. Daytime highs approaching 78, winds out of the south 15 to 20 miles per hour. Chance of thunderstorms tonight, lows level off around 52, cloudy skies expected. Tomorrow, high of 88. That's your inspiration, 97.9 KCMR forecast. I'm meteorologist Paul Trombley. For more local weather anytime, visit kcmrweather.com. Right now, 73.
2: Wow, 88 tomorrow. That's kind of a jump anyway. But as long as we get some rain here, some moisture. So anyway, got Sinatra up next. It was a very good year.

Frank Sinatra. It was a very good year. I think my favorite version of that actually is goes back to Kingston Trio way back in the early 60s. They sang it first. It's a little simpler, but anyway, of course, Frank does good work with everything he does. But next up, I've got Eva Cassidy. It don't mean a thing if it ain't got that swing, which is so true, isn't it?

Say I'm sorry. What can I do to prove to you that I'm sorry? I didn't mean to ever be mean to you. How can I help it if I feel the way I do? Now I was all wrong, but right or wrong, I don't blame you. So why should I take somebody like you and shame you? I know I made you cry. I'm so sorry, dear. So what can I say after I say I'm sorry?

Doc Chittum with bringing a bit of energy to the afternoon there. That cool trumpet that he plays, anyway. Got Bob Dylan up next. I threw it all away. This is off the Nashville Skyline album.

0: Sliders aren't just a pitch in baseball, they're great on the grill too. And smaller burgers need a smaller bun. Top yours with Village Hearth Sweet Hawaiian Slider Buns.
1: Next up, I've got an oldie here, the Kingston Trio, singing Where Have All the Flowers Gone, which when they sang this back in the 60s, it was a protest song against war. We used to have those protest songs, and we used to be against war. I guess we just gotten worn down these days. Anyway, doesn't seem to be much resistance to our numerous wars going on. So anyway, where have all the flowers gone? I know one thing, they're not in my garden yet, that's for sure. I don't know if they're going to make it or not. Anyway.

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So I've got Roy Orbison next, singing Only the Lonely. This is one of his hits from, oh my goodness, way back in the distant shrouds of time. Only the Lonely.

Roy Orbison and Only the Lonely. Well, I've kind of neglected you. I haven't played you much trumpet music this afternoon. So anyway, I'm going to almost time to finish up my show here. Let's have a listen to Louis Armstrong and What a Wonderful World. Here's Louis.

bright blessed day, the dark sacred night, and I think to myself,

0: Here's your inspiration, 97.9 KCMR forecast. Cloudy skies with a few peaks of sun this afternoon with a slight chance of thunderstorms. Daytime highs approaching 78, winds out of the south 15 to 20 miles per hour. Chance of thunderstorms tonight, lows level off around 52, cloudy skies expected. Tomorrow, high of 88. That's your inspiration, 97.9 KCMR forecast. I'm meteorologist Paul Trombley. For more local weather anytime, visit kcmrweather.com. Right now, 73.
1: Well, thanks, folks, for riding along with me these 2 hours. Anyway, I'm finished up here, and Lonnie is coming on. So hope you have a good rest of the day, and I'll plan to see you next Thursday, or Belinda, hear you next Thursday. Wait a minute. You hear me. Well, never mind. Anyway, I hope to be back next Thursday at 2 o'clock. See you then. Bye-bye.

That was Chris Christian, a song called Hallelujah, a song that B.J. Thomas also recorded. Well, the time is 3 minutes after the hour of 4 p.m. Thanks for joining me for this Thursday driving home with KCMR from 4 to 6 p.m. I'm Lonnie Nelson. Got some great music for you. And I think we're going to keep the music going right now with Gentle Faith. A little Daryl Mansfield at the lead vocals on this one. It's so good to know.

Mustard Seed Faith and Sweet Jesus Morning. Right now we got Jane Edward and Hey There Stranger.

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1: 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Stay with me and stay informed. Every Sunday between 11:30 a.m. and 12:15 p.m., Good Shepherd sponsors a smorgasbord for seniors 62 years old or older and their invited guests and visitors. It is held in the John Linden Chapel at Good Shepherd after worship services are complete. A hot, homemade, nutritious meal is served that includes a variety of meat, vegetables, salads, fruits, relishes, breads, and desserts. The cost is just $8 for seniors and $10 for their guests. Good Shepherd is located at 302 2nd Street Northeast in Mason City. They ask that you use the Half Circle Drive entrance on 2nd Street Northeast. Homestead Assisted Living, 2501 West State Street in Mason City, is having hot chocolate and cookies every Wednesday from 3 to 4 p.m. There'll be an opportunity to learn more about Homestead Assisted Living. The Fertile Church of Christ, 3493 Eagle Avenue, has opened a needs pantry to serve the physical needs of individuals in Fertile and the surrounding communities. The pantry is open each Wednesday evening from 5:30 to 6:30 p.m. For more information, please call 641-797-2784. The Mason City Senior Activity Center, 326 4th Street Northeast of Mason City, offers bingo on Mondays and Thursdays, with early bird bingo beginning at 6:30 p.m. and regular bingo at 7 p.m. All bingo players are welcome, and for more information, please call 641-423-1502. The Alzheimer's Caregivers Support Group meets each third Wednesday of every month at the Kentucky Ridge Assisted Living Community, 2060 South Kentucky Avenue in Mason City, from 6 to 8 p.m. Group facilitators Michael and Constance Wentworth are trained and certified by the Iowa Alzheimer's Association. 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And our mailing address is 316 North Federal Avenue in Mason City, Iowa, 50401.

That's going back to 1977 and Tom Howard with One More Reason. Well, next up we're going to go to some Larry Norman. Larry Norman actually produced that last album we did from Tom Howard. This is Larry Norman on his own. The father of Christian music himself. This is Deep Blue.

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1: 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Cloudy skies with a few peaks of sun this afternoon with a slight chance of thunderstorms. Daytime highs approaching 78, winds out of the south 15 to 20 miles per hour. Chance of thunderstorms tonight, lows level off around 52, cloudy skies expected. Tomorrow, high of 88. That's your Inspiration 97.9 KCMR forecast. I'm meteorologist Paul Trombley. For more local weather anytime, visit kcmrweather.com. Right now, 73.

Michelle Pilar from 1982. And that was Walk Across Heaven. Next up, we're going to 1980. This is Eric Nelson picking up the pieces.

God sees the events of life ahead of time. Something which we, of course, can never do. We're great at history. Our hindsight is almost always 20/20. But we're lousy at prophecy, that is, the specifics of the future. Stop and think. We've no clue as to what will happen 1 minute from now, no idea what's going to happen next. But our invisible God, in His providence, is continually, constantly, and confidently at work. Revelation 17:14 says, He is the Lord of lords and the King of kings, and those who are with Him are the called and chosen and faithful. Next up, we got Keith Green. Walk and talk.

That was Benny Hester from 1978 and Be a Receiver. Right now we've got the Alan Wall Band from 77. This is Fly Me.

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1: It is time for the Stock Market Report on KCMR. A really good day for the market today. The Dow Jones Industrial Average gained 370 points, or 0.75%, across that 50,000 mark again. It settled at 50,063. The Standard & Poor's 500 index was up 56 points, or 0.77%, to close at a new record high of 7,501. And the NASDAQ Composite Index was up 232 points, or 0.88%, to close at a new record high of 26,635. And that is your look at the stock report for Thursday.
0: The time is 2 minutes after the hour of 5 p.m., and it is time for the KCMR weather for tonight. A 40% chance of showers and thunderstorms, mainly between 7 p.m. and 9 p.m. Cloudy during the early evening, then gradual clearing with a low around 52 degrees. Breezy with a south wind 10 to 17 miles per hour, with gusts as high as 28 miles per hour. On Friday, sunny with a high near 88 degrees, southwest winds 7 to 9 miles per hour. Friday night, a chance of showers and thunderstorms before 4 a.m. Then a slight chance of showers, partly cloudy, with a low around 52 degrees, south-southwest winds 5 to 7 miles per hour, becoming calm after midnight. Chance of precipitation is at 50%. For Saturday, a slight chance of showers between 1 p.m. and 4 p.m., then a slight chance of showers and thunderstorms after 4 p.m. Mostly sunny with a high near 83 degrees, calm winds becoming northeast 5 to 7 miles per hour in the morning. Saturday night, showers likely and possibly a thunderstorm before 7 p.m., then showers and thunderstorms likely after 7 p.m., mostly cloudy with low around 53 degrees. Sunday, showers and thunderstorms likely mainly before 1 p.m., windy, mostly cloudy, with a low around 84 degrees. The chance of precipitation is at 70%. And for Sunday night, a 50% chance of showers and thunderstorms, partly cloudy, windy, with low around 60 degrees. Monday, showers likely, with thunderstorms also possible after 1 p.m., partly sunny with a high near 85 degrees, windy. Monday night, showers and possibly a thunderstorm before 1 a.m. Then a chance of showers, windy, low around 52 degrees. Tuesday, windy, partly sunny with a high near 71. Tuesday night, breezy, partly cloudy with low around 41 degrees. Wednesday, mostly sunny with a high near 66. Wednesday night, partly cloudy with low around 44. And for next Thursday, mostly sunny with a high near 70 degrees. Currently at Inspiration 97.9, we have mostly cloudy skies right here in downtown Mason City, Iowa. A temperature of 72 degrees. Winds are out of the south at 17 miles per hour. And we have a humidity of 29%. Well, that has been the weather for KCMR Radio. We're going to get right back to music right now. This is Petra, The Coloring Song.

Terry DeSario from 1983 from her LP A Call to Us All, and that was Dig a Little Deeper. All right, now we're going to go to Whiteheart. This is Following the King.

Some of you are going through trials right now that have dropped you on your knees. At the same time, those trials are pulling you closer to the Lord than you've ever been in your life. That ought to bring rejoicing. You'll be more closely linked to Him. Some of the mysterious themes threaded through His Word will become clearer because you have been leveled by some unexpected affliction or enduring persecution or facing a misunderstanding. 2 Corinthians 2:14 says, "Thanks be to God who manifests through us the sweet aroma of the knowledge of Him in every place." Next up, we got David and the Giants. It's almost midnight.

Bruce Hibbard from 1980 with the title track of his LP, Never Turning Back. Next up, we're going back to the 70s. This is 1974. Michael Lomardian, Add Up the Wonders.

and Mylon Lefevre. Going back to 1972, that was a cover of a song from the 60s by a band called Mountain and My Lady. 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The time is 1 minute after the hour of, it's 31 minutes after the hour of 5 p.m., and it is time for the KCMR weather.

Andre Crouch and the Disciples, and I'll Still Love You. This is Steve Forbert. I Need Hope, Faith, and Love.

Kenny Marks, going back to 1982, and You Need Love. You know, sometimes we need to be still. Deliberately pause and discover that God is God. Stop reaching back into your own treasure of security. Stop trying to pull the strings yourself. Stop manipulating people and situations. Stop making excuses for your irresponsibilities. Stop ignoring reality. Stop rationalizing your way through life. Stop all that. How, you ask? Initially, be quiet. The immortal, invisible, all-wise God, hid from your eyes, is at work. Be very still, and for a change, listen. Isaiah 30:15 says, "In quietness and trust is your strength."

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We got plenty of good music left to play for you now. Next up, we got Karen Williams. Every good thing.

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0: Black O'Row. It was all for you. Before I turn it over to the Night Sounds of KCMR, thanks for joining me. And always remember, keep the faith.
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2: Here's your Inspiration 97.9 KCMR forecast. Chance of thunderstorms tonight. Otherwise, cloudy skies expected. Lows dip down to about 52. South winds 10 to 20 miles per hour. Daytime highs approaching 88. Tomorrow, ample sunshine expected. Partly cloudy skies tomorrow night. Chance of thunderstorms. Lows dip down to about 52. That's your Inspiration 97.9 KCMR forecast. I'm meteorologist Paul Trombley. For more local weather anytime, visit kcmrweather.com. 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
1: Here's your Inspiration 97.9 KCMR forecast. Chance of thunderstorms tonight. Otherwise, cloudy skies expected. Lows dip down to about 52. South winds 10 to 20 miles per hour. Daytime highs approaching 88. Tomorrow, ample sunshine expected. Partly cloudy skies tomorrow night. Chance of thunderstorms. Lows dip down to about 52. That's your Inspiration 97.9 KCMR forecast. I'm meteorologist Paul Trombley. For more local weather anytime, visit kcmrweather.com. 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
1: Here's your Inspiration 97.9 KCMR forecast. Chance of thunderstorms tonight. Otherwise, cloudy skies expected. Lows dip down to about 52. South winds 10 to 20 miles per hour. Daytime highs approaching 88 tomorrow. Ample sunshine expected. Partly cloudy skies tomorrow night. Chance of thunderstorms. Lows dip down to about 52. That's your Inspiration 97.9 KCMR forecast. I'm meteorologist Paul Trombley. For more local weather anytime, visit kcmrweather.com. Currently 73.